off in the mountains tonight. 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What I take with me.

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1: Yeah. 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